So this is our cover song for the evening. Nick told me to look up the original one and play a little bit of it for you, but I don't know how to do that on our equipment, so I'm actually playing it from my phone. As you can hear, it's the Eurythmics. Sweet Dreams Are Made of This. Came out in 1983. It peaked at number 2 on the UK singles chart and number 1 on the US Billboard Hot 100. It was remade in the sinister way that only Marilyn Manson can do in 1995.

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3: 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I'm Dr. Sanjay Gupta, helping you live a better life.
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You know what? 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

So oddly enough, the song that got me into I Prevail was their cover of Blank Space from Taylor Swift. If you haven't heard it, you guys need to check it out. Monday morning, we are going to start the registration for a flyaway to Riot Fest in Chicago, Douglas Park, on September 18th through the 20th. You're going to have four keywords a day to text in, 8 a.m., 11 a.m., 2 p.m., and 5 p.m. to register to try to win this trip. I checked out the lineup. It is amazeballs.

Thank you, Nick, for letting me fill in for you on the heavy while you were on your weird thing called a vacation. I hope I didn't screw things up too much. Don't forget, you guys, the heavy is on every Sunday night, 9 to midnight, and Nick will be back next week. And listen to Bridget in the morning. I would tell you what she's going to be giving away ticket-wise, but I can't because my computer's froze up. And I'm not done yet. I am here till midnight. It's Kill Switch Engage, I believe.

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All right, you guys, it's Denise. I am still here. I am here till midnight. Thank you again, Nick, for letting me fill in for you on the heavy. You know what, guys? It's the loudest 2 hours on a Sunday night you're going to have from 7 to 9. And I really enjoyed doing that tonight. And I hope I get to fill in again sometime soon. But it's My So-Called Life, 3 Days Grace on 96 Rock.

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6: I don't know about you, but my social media feeds are flooded with lotions and potions and gadgets, all promising to unlock different components of longevity. But if you log off, take a step back from all the hype, you'll find that the actual keys to a longer, healthier life are hiding in plain sight. There are four of them. Number one, nutrition. The Mediterranean diet really is the gold standard. Number two, exercise. You should be getting 150 minutes of moderate intensity exercise or 75 minutes of vigorous intensity exercise every week, plus strength training and stretching. Number three, sleep. Sleep is when your body and your brain repair themselves. You should be getting 7 to 9 hours a night. And finally, number four often gets forgotten, socialization. It's not a bonus. It's a necessity for a healthy life, finding a sense of community, purpose, and belonging. I'm Dr. Sanjay Gupta, helping you live a better life.
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I looked up some System of a Down tour news, and it looks like the only place they're going to be in the United States is at the Sick New World Festival in Fort Worth, Texas on Saturday, October 24th. The rest of the tour looks like it's going to be in the land of poisonous snakes and giant spiders in Australia and New Zealand in January and February of 2027. And to add insult to injury, they're going to have Faith No More opening for them.

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0: What exercise someone did didn't matter much. What did matter was that all the exercises together worked all the muscle groups in their body. Now, an added benefit to changing things up is it can help you push through the plateau effect. That's when your body gets so efficient at doing something that you actually stop getting better at it. And we know from previous research that specializing in any one sport at a young age can make someone actually more prone to injury. And as experts we talk to point out, even elite athletes switch up things with their workouts, making sure to target strength, cardio, flexibility, balance, and doing that every single week. I'm Dr. Sanjay Gupta, helping you live a better life.
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All right, you guys, it's Denise. I am out of here. Thank you for listening to me all night tonight. I greatly appreciate it. I had a great time, and I hope you did too. Have a great week, and I will talk to you all next Sunday, and I will see you at Five Finger Death Punch. It's Twisting the Knife, Ice Nine Kills, and McKenna Grace. This

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0: start your morning off with a positive affirmation and a vitamin water, this may not be the show for you. 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
3: What are the chances you are listening to this while drinking a nice hot cup of coffee? If so, don't let me stop you. For years, we've been reporting on the health benefits of coffee, and that's not going to stop today. A new study, this one out of Harvard School of Public Health, found that coffee and tea could help lower your risk of developing dementia. People who enjoyed 1 to 3 caffeinated cups a day saw the biggest impact. In addition to the caffeine, coffee contains hundreds of bioactive compounds that can influence inflammation, glucose metabolism, vascular function, and oxidative stress. It's also possible coffee drinkers might be doing other things that keep them healthy. Eating a more balanced diet, getting plenty of exercise, sleep, not smoking, or drinking too much alcohol. And finally, staying socially active. I'm Dr. Sanjay Gupta, helping you live a better life.
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11: As a parent, when you send your kid off to school in the morning, you know that they're going to be learning, they're going to be spending time with their friends. But new study out of UCSF found adolescents are spending an average of 70 minutes of their school day on their phones. Now, some kids will say they need their phones to help with schoolwork, but this study found that they were spending the vast majority of their screen time on TikTok, Instagram, and Snapchat. Not really apps that you're going to be turning to for homework help. Now, the study's lead author said, don't blame kids for using their phones at school.

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12: We've all been there, in a boring meeting, a long lecture, struggling to stay awake. 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
3: 6:12 on your Monday, August the 3rd, 66 degrees to kick things off. Thank you so much for starting your work week with us. Hope you all had an outstanding weekend. My name is Nick, back from vacation and happy to be at my post behind Master Control. Sitting across the desk from me, an absolute legend, a true master of her craft, an outstanding human being, and I want to thank her for taking care of business, doing the show solo last week. Honestly, probably ran more smoothly than when I'm screwing around back here. She is the one and only Bridget. Good morning, my friend. It's great to see you.
1: It is great to see you. All is right in the world. I am comfortably seated over here in passenger princess land where I belong.
3: Oh.
1: All is good. First things first, welcome back. I'm so happy to see you.
3: Thank you.
1: I had this thought over the weekend that when people go on vacation, it can really mean one of two things. One, that you realize the people that are left to, like, pick up the slack of the person.
3: Yeah.
1: And, like, how valuable you really are to an organization. Or B, how you really probably don't do much and that you're totally replaceable.
3: So I was B, right?
1: No! That's my point. Not at all. Last week was so long. So long.
3: I apologize.
1: No. I hope that you guys had a great time, that you're rested and that you had, you know, good family time and beach and all of the goodness.
3: I mean, I am happy to be back.
1: Some of that.
3: It was an overall good trip.
1: Good.
3: It was. We were down in North Myrtle Beach for the better part of last week, soaking up the sun. Weather was great.
1: Good.
3: We had maybe a couple of raindrops. That was it. But it was in the evening, so it really didn't matter. Trip down was a little crazy with us jammed in the car for 11 hours. Kids kept fighting over pillows and stuffed animals and throwing them at each other. If you ever traveled with kids, that's pretty standard. But the way back was a lot easier because they were wore out. But enjoyed the ocean, the pool. I think my kids are still waterlogged with how much time we spent in the water.
1: Good.
3: And I think we hit every mini golf spot in North Myrtle Beach that exists. So that was the big to-do. But minimal meltdowns. Everyone seemed to be enjoying themselves. And I guess the one, panic moment, it's kind of funny. We had a poop emergency.
1: Oh, okay.
3: So my youngest, he's 2 years old, Lucas. He was loving every bit of the water, like totally turned into a fish on this trip. And he was in the lazy river by himself. He was just floating. He's doing all this stuff. He's 2 years old. Like, you don't see 2 year olds doing this stuff. But he was getting tired, and my wife pulled him up on a lazy river raft with her, and he fell asleep on her stomach. And they were probably out there for a good 40 minutes. And then when he wakes up and she picks him up, it just started dripping from his swim diaper.
1: Oh,
3: this
1: God.
3: Nastiness. And she yells, I'm over there with the other kid. She goes, Nick! And I go, what's the matter? What's the matter? And I see what's running down this kid's legs. I'm like, oh my gosh. That was one of those where you just threw the kid in the shower.
1: Yeah.
3: And you had to throw one of the towels away.
1: Were you the people that got like the lazy river shut down?
3: No, we didn't get it shut down because I believe we kept the majority of it contained. And we tried to keep it as discreet as possible, except for the initial, Nick, I need help. But it was an overall fun trip. But I am glad to be back here, back to the routine. And to some normalcy. So we're going to get this week started. Weather today is going to be very comfortable, calm, partly cloudy, high of 80 degrees, low humidity. Nothing like that stuff we had on Saturday and the pop-up showers we had yesterday. So there is no rain in the forecast. And tomorrow, pretty much the same. So
1: all right, I'll take it.
3: Get out and enjoy it if you can. Later in the show, we're going to have your chance to grab tickets to see Keanu Reeves and the band Dogstar at Bogart's on August 24th. Get you qualified for a VIP sound check.
1: Yeah,
3: experience.
1: This is going to be super cool.
3: Yeah, excited about that. Beat Bridget returns to normal this morning. How'd your mom do last week?
1: She had the perfect week. The perfect week. She was 6 for 6 every day last week.
3: Now you know where she gets it right there.
1: No, but I was like, well, I feel like mic drop. You have to retire. And then I'm like, no. You're not allowed to retire.
3: Not allowed.
1: Then she tried to explain to me how stressful this was. I'm like, get out of here, lady. Get out of here.
3: Well, congratulations to Kathy for that one. I know, right? That's awesome. Back to normal. 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
11: Even for people who fall asleep easily, staying asleep can be difficult. You wake up, your mind starts to race, you can't turn those thoughts off. Sleep experts say there are a few things you can try. Cognitive shuffling. That's when you choose a random, impersonal, non-emotional word. Then for each letter of that word, think of as many words that begin with each letter as you can before moving on to the next one. It distracts your brain from stress. It also mimics the fragmented thought patterns that usually occur as you drift off to sleep. Sensory grounding is something else. That's when you work through things you can hear, feel, see, smell, or taste. That helps you to be in the moment instead of dwelling on the past or the future. Or just do a mental walkthrough of a place you know well. Familiar but neutral imagery that can calm the brain. I'm Dr. Sanjay Gupta, helping you live a better life.
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1: 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And if you do that successfully, you will grab a digital copy of Five Finger Death Punch's new album, Legacy, their 10th studio album, celebrating 20 years of rock. 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

0: 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Song clip in reverse for the wake-up call. Get it right. A digital copy of Five Finger Death Punch's new album will be yours. Take a listen. Rock, what is your guess?
1: Tool.
0: Tool is the correct answer. Well done. What is your name? Where are you calling from?
1: Nate from Dayton.
0: Nate, you just scored yourself a digital copy of Five Finger Death Punch's brand new album.
1: Awesome. Appreciate it.
0: Hang on a little line here. We'll get you set up. And Tool is going to be at Riot Fest this year, Bridget.
2: They are one of the 100 artists to play 3 days in Chicago coming up this September. And starting today, as a matter of fact, we're going to be giving you an opportunity to text the national keyword to win, hopefully, a VIP treatment to go check it all out. Now, we talked about this not too long ago, that William Shatner, the Shat, going to be playing on Sunday of Riot Fest. My favorite thing about all of, I mean, not only that he's 95 years old and he's going to be performing at Riot Fest, that he put out a rider, kind of what he wants backstage leading up to his performance. Again, 95 years old.
0: Yeah.
2: He demands fire breathers, an intro video by Gwar, a DeLorean instead of a golf cart to get him from point A to point B backstage.
0: That's awesome.
2: His dressing room titled Shatner's Shag Shack, 4 feet of Polish sausage. Also, he wants an assortment of adorable puppies from a reputable nonprofit shelter. Just, you know, to be around for him to, I guess, pet. A bowl of sauerkraut ready to eat.
0: Sauerkraut.
2: A bouquet of flowers. I mean, it just is fantastic. One pair of white socks, one pair of white underwear.
0: I mean, the writer, you can go through and read all of it. He wants to be like captain of a ship so he can say he's, you know, Captain Kirk again and stuff like that. It's wild.
2: I really want to go to Riot Fest. I'm not going to lie. If nothing else, just to see Shatner.
0: The debut of William Shatner and his heavy metal band. That's awesome.
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0: 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We are 12 minutes away from what you need to know on this Monday. Bridget, what do you got for us?
1: We're talking Powerball, we're talking Spidey Man, and a tax-free holiday is on the horizon.

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2: Yeah.
1: This year, it's just 3 days.
2: Just the weekend now.
1: And last year, it was a lot more money. 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Plan accordingly.
2: Got it.
1: Spider-Man, brand new day. Apparently, you and I were the only two people that did not see it this weekend.
2: Right.
1: It had the second biggest opening weekend in box office history with $355 million domestically.
2: Wow.
1: It's behind Avengers Endgame, which made $357 million domestically.
2: Dang.
1: So, yeah.
2: Pretty
1: good weekend there, Spidey.
2: Being on vacation, as much as a nerd I am, I forgot that it came out. So I have some catching up to do because I need to see that.
1: I've heard good things. I had some friends that saw it over the weekend. I will see it eventually.
2: Oh, of course.
1: Yeah. Powerball, still chasing that big prize. No one matched all six numbers on Saturday night, pushing the jackpot up to $748 million for tonight's drawing. I will Venmo you.
2: Yeah, I actually bought tickets while we were on vacation.
1: I know, I texted your wife. I talked about it on air. And I was like, trust me, that there's no way that Nick is winning this while he is on vacation without me.
2: I was upset because I would have loved to have won it because it would have gave me an excuse to go on another vacation down to South Carolina.
1: Not without me.
2: To claim the ticket. So, but yeah, I will get that done today.
1: Don't you worry. I cover all my bets. All right, let's talk sports.
2: Reds win their series with the Pirates with a blowout last night, 10-2. Chase Burns gets another win. That dude has not lost a decision in a game since April 10th. He is throwing some bullets. Sal Stewart blasted his 24th home run. And believe it or not, the Reds are 5.5 games out of the last wild card spot with a record of 53-58, trying to claw their way back into the conversation, playing some good ball after the break. Now, we will figure out what management thinks of this team because trade deadline is today at 6 p.m. Mm-hmm. So it could get a little squirrely. Will Reds clear house and set up for next season?
1: Tyler Stevenson's kind of the big talk today, isn't it?
2: Yes, that is true. That is if they play next season. Or will they add to keep the status quo? Tyler Stevenson, yes, likely to be moved because the market's really good for a starting catcher right now and they can get some value out of him and he's on his final year of his contract. So regardless of what the Reds' intentions are, he is likely to be moved. SC Cincinnati winners on Saturday, bouncing back from their loss in Columbus, take down San Jose 4-2, puts them in sixth place. Their next game is going to actually be League's Cup play tomorrow at TQL Stadium, taking on Pachuca at 7:45. Next MLS match is away at August 15th. I know what you're going
1: to
2: say.
1: No, congrats to the fans that stuck it out and went to the match.
2: Yeah.
1: I had friends that did that.
2: It was
1: because
2: wild
1: when
2: on Saturday.
1: I was at the Reds game and when they were like, "Oh, go for cover," I'm like, "Let's get out of here."
2: Bengals returned to camp this morning after an off day yesterday, open to the public. Gates open at 9:30. Practice begins at 10. Now, earlier I said if they play baseball next year, if you've been following the negotiations around the league about salary caps and salary floors and all that, yesterday may have just broke baseball. The Dodgers acquired Detroit ace and former Cy Young winner Tarek Skubal. The Dodgers' starting rotation is fully stacked now. They have five pitchers that could be aces on any of the team. They have eight total starting pitchers designated. And the payroll for pitching alone this year is $110 million. To put that into perspective, the Reds' starting pitching payroll this year is just $24 million. This pretty much tells all of their owners, if you're not the Dodgers, Yankees, Red Sox, or the Braves, you can't compete. This may force the issue for them demanding a salary cap and would be willing to sacrifice next season to get a cap in place. Now, players will obviously fight back and try to earn as much money as possible, which is understandable. But salary caps work in all other leagues and at least try to level the playing field. But in baseball, you can essentially buy wins, and it's broken, and it would not surprise me if there is no baseball being played next year.
1: Right, at least for the beginning of the season.
2: Right.
1: And we've seen this before.
2: Exactly.
1: No spring training, no start, no opening day, that it would all be pushed
2: right
1: down, kind of kick the can down the road.
2: Something to keep your eye on, because owners, like I said, if you aren't one of the big teams, are not happy at all.
1: Yeah. I know. A new month. I know. It kind of like crept in on us with the first being on Saturday. But a couple of things to look forward to in August. In sports, NFL preseason kicks off this Thursday. College football gets going on the 29th.
2: Yep.
1: TV, you've got season 4 of Ted Lasso that comes in on Wednesday the 5th. It's Always Sunny in Philadelphia comes out on the 17th. Super Troopers 3 is coming on Friday.
2: Yeah.
1: And then you've got, Nick, I know you've got this circled on your calendar, Paw Patrol, the dino movie, hits theaters on the 14th.
2: I actually do.
1: I know you do.
2: We saw the trailer for it on TV yesterday, and Logan goes, "We're going to go see that in the theater." It'll be his first movie. We've
1: yeah.
2: really been talking about it, so he's pumped about it. So, yay, Paw Patrol.
1: And finally, the holidays. Today is National Grab Some Nuts Day. The 12th is Vinyl Records Day. The 13th is Left-Handers Day.
2: Hey, there you go.
1: 16th is National Tell-A-Joke Day.
2: Oh, here we go.
1: And the 20th is National Radio Day.
2: Hey, look at that.
1: Plus, back to school, so a lot of parents, I'm sure, super pumped
2: yeah.
1: that now is the time to start getting ready.
2: Yes.
1: There
2: yes,
1: you
2: it
1: go.
2: Is.
1: That is what you need to know.
0: Chris Jericho is back to tame the seven seas for his seventh Rock and Wrestling Rager. And we're sending one winner and a guest straight into the madness. Sail from Miami to Bimini aboard the Norwegian Jewel this November for 4 wild days of slams, jams, laughs, and chaos. 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
10: Now seems as good a time as any to remind you, you don't always have to take healthy habits to the extreme. Not only are you unlikely to stick with something that's difficult, even if you can keep it up, it's probably going to be to the detriment of something else. And chances are that something else is more important. So if you're on a quest to improve your health, I promise the basics are going to take you much further. I'm talking about diet, try and be as plant-based as possible, exercise, meaning multiple rounds of cardio and strength training, and sleep. For most people, 7 to 9 hours a night. I'd like to think of these things as sort of a three-legged stool, right? If you're not doing any one of them, it's really hard to keep balanced with the others. The key here is you don't have to strive for perfection. doing anything is going to be better than nothing. I'm Dr. Sanjay Gupta, helping you live a better life.
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1: 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Call in number 9 right now. 513-750-9650. Take down the champ. Score yourself that I Beat Bridget t-shirt. And this was announced last week. Godsmack tickets. The Rise of the Rock World Tour with special guest Dorothy coming to PNC Pavilion at Riverbend Music Center on October 21st. You want to be there for free. Let's see if you take down Bridget.

0: time for Cincinnati's favorite game show, Beat Bridget. 6 questions, 60 seconds. Get more right, you win.
1: Tom, you are caller number 9, and you have your chance.
2: Nice.
1: To beat Bridget, see if you can take her down, score yourself these Godsmack tickets. You ready for the challenge?
2: Yes, sir.
1: 6 questions coming your way, 60 seconds. Remember to pass if you do not know the answer to the question. We will come back to it if we have the time. Good luck to you. Here we go. Michael Jordan starred alongside Bugs Bunny in what 1996 film?
2: Space Jam.
1: That is correct. Bovinophobia is the fear of what?
2: Cows.
1: That is correct. What does the suffix ectomy mean when used in medical terms?
2: Removal.
1: Surgical removal is correct. What breed of dog has the keenest sense of smell?
2: Bloodhound.
1: Bloodhound is correct. What is the most common organ removed from the human body?
2: Spleen, appendix.
1: Appendix is correct. Cashmere fiber comes from the coat of what type of animal?

0: Bridget not going to be happy about it. Let's get her back in here and see how this one plays out.
1: Let's get that t-shirt.
0: Bridget is back in studio. Tom here got a perfect score on this Monday. So
2: all right.
0: Coming in hot for you, Bridget. So
2: okay.
0: Let's get the clock reset for you. And here we go. Michael Jordan starred alongside Bugs Bunny in what 1996 film?
2: Space Jam.
0: That is correct. Bovinophobia is the fear of what?
2: Bovine. Cows.
0: Cows is correct. What does the suffix ectomy mean when used in medical terms?
2: Oh, get rid of surgery.
0: Surgical removal is correct. What breed of dog has the keenest sense of smell?
2: Bloodhound.
0: Bloodhound is correct. What is the most common organ removed from the human body?
2: Your appendix.
0: That is correct. Cashmere fiber comes from the coat of what type of animal?
2: A sheep.
0: Incorrect.
2: A goat.
0: A goat is correct. And proof that you are the goat still, Bridget. Your perfect score is enough to match Tom's.
2: That is not how I was looking to start this Monday, FYI.
0: Oh, both of you very impressive this morning.
2: We could have eased in with a 3.
0: Oh, got to come in with a fire. Always fun, at least for everybody but Bridget. But Tom did excellent, my friend.
2: Tom,
0: Thank you
2: did
0: for
2: fabulous.
0: Jumping in.
2: Can't Again, could have been fine with a 3.
0: Four.
1: I gotcha.
0: Can't get you that IB Bridget t-shirt in a tie, but we can send you to see Godsmack, the Rise of the Rock World Tour with special guest Dorothy, October 21st, PNC Pavilion. You're going
2: to
0: be there.
2: Looking forward to this one.
0: Yeah, it's going to be a great show.
1: Awesome, awesome, awesome.
0: Hang on the line here, buddy. We'll get you all squared away.
1: All right, thanks.
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13: Across the country right now, at this very moment, there are probably arguments taking place about who's doing more of the housework, the homework, the shuttling of kids from this activity to that. It's true. By and large, women do more of this than men, but doesn't have to be that way. And if you and your spouse can level that playing field, it's going to make both of you and your kids happier. Psychologist Yelena Kecmanovich says this might be how you get there. As hard as it might be at first, try to think of your partner like a teammate, not an adversary. Learn how to do some of the chores your partner does to get a better understanding of how much effort something takes. And finally, take the time to acknowledge what the other person is doing. And every now and then, even express your appreciation. That'll go a long way. I'm Dr. Sanjay Gupta, helping you live a better life.
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2: This story just continues to break my heart. Two ransom notes initially sent to Savannah Guthrie and her family following the kidnapping of their mother, Nancy, have been released. Now, the first one was sent on February the 2nd. It asked for $4 million by February the 5th. Or if that deadline was not met, $6 million needed to be paid by the 9th. But the second note received on February the 6th informed the family that Nancy was actually dead.
3: It actually said that.
2: Yes. Wow. Apparently, we did not fully grasp the seriousness of her physical condition. We never intended to hurt her. She perished shortly after she was taken. We believe it was heart-related. She's buried in nature now. Nothing you could have done would have changed the outcome. We want your family to know this and hope that you can all find peace. We're truly sorry. Now, I played this last week that Savannah issued yet another plea for help in finding out exactly what happened. That basically, you know, there's still time for people to come forward. That there is still, you know, a reward out there. You can do it anonymously.
3: It's crazy.
2: I mean, I think they just want to be able
3: to have the closure.
2: Absolutely.
3: Yeah. I mean, it's been, you said 6 months.
2: 6 months.
3: Of not having.
2: January the 31st is when she was last seen. Well, and get this. Now the Wall Street Journal is basically kind of saying that there were big mistakes made by the sheriff's department.
3: Oh.
2: A new report claims that critical evidence may have been mishandled in the first hours after Nancy went missing, raising new questions about an investigation that remains unsolved.
3: That is just adding like bad juju on top of bad juju. If, you know, let's say there was a mishandling of this case and it could have resulted in a different result. Like, that is huge.
2: I mean, just saying, if anyone would ever do anything to my mother, this would be scorched.
3: Scorched. You just, yeah, I mean, was about to say that.
2: Scorched earth.
3: I mean,
2: if
3: cities
2: you
3: would
2: don't
3: burn.
2: Realize the closeness that of the relationship I have with my mother by this point,
3: yeah.
2: I cannot even fathom the 6 months and how this family has been able to continue on.
3: Don't know how. I mean, props for Savannah for getting on it, but getting back to work every morning and still.
2: I mean,
3: you know,
2: I guess you've got to try to find some normalcy.
3: 100%, but it's just that's always got
2: to
3: be
2: strength to get out of bed
3: you.
2: Every day.
3: It's just sad, and it's it's very unfortunate, and that they need to have some type of closure.
2: Don't know if you saw this over the weekend. Actor Vincent Pastore, he played Big Pussy in The Sopranos.
3: Oh,
2: died at the age of 80.
3: I did see that.
2: Had a good life.
3: He did have a good life.
2: Tony Romo has officially been benched by CBS Sports until further notice. If you missed it last week, he got a DUI.
3: Yep, got a DUI, suspended indefinitely.
2: The videos that came out about his...
3: Doing a sobriety test and all that stuff. There's been some
2: stretching, had an open container.
3: There's been some great memes about it, not going to lie. Not advocating drinking and driving by any means, but thanks for the laughs on that one. J.J. Watt will be filling in for Mr. Romo. Him and Jim Nance will be taking over for the beginning of the season at least.
2: How do we bench Chris Collinsworth?
3: Chris has got to get a DUI, apparently.
2: Wow. Vin Diesel, he must not read many scripts. Or get
3: His
2: out
3: last
2: much.
3: Script was I Am Groot.
2: Well, because he said that the script for the new Fast and Furious movie is the best one he's read in decades.
3: Oh, really? Interesting.
2: Yeah.
3: So they're going to drive cars, they're going to talk about family, and drive some more cars.
2: I mean, what else is there to do?
3: I don't know, but they keep making them and people keep seeing them. So ride that train as long as you can, I guess.
2: Jonah Hill.
3: Yeah.
2: Thinks he's a badass because he does Brazilian jiu-jitsu.
3: Hi-ya!
2: And apparently can take out anybody.
3: Oh, really?
2: This is what he recently had to say in an appearance on Smartless.
1: Never.
4: My favorite thing is people are like, oh, Jonah Hill, fat guy from Superbad. And I'm like, I would annihilate you, dude. I'm not kidding,
5: every
4: dude.
5: Fight.
4: Try it. If you see me, try it, dude. Yeah, yeah. Unless you are way bigger than me,
3: I have like
4: find out.
3: Find out. I'm sure there are plenty of people out there, regardless of Jonah Hill's skills, that could take him down.
2: I mean, he's definitely one of those guys that has gone through a transformation over the years and does not really look like that guy from Superbad. And I'm sure that he feels like he still has to, like,
3: defend. He's got that air of confidence now, probably. Maybe he's a little cocky about it. But I wouldn't be saying, you know, go out there and try to fight me, because you might get what you asked for. So I'm just saying, that's usually how that stuff works out.
2: I mean, do you think he could probably take Will Arnett, Sean Hayes, and Jason Bateman?
3: Probably.
2: I mean, they're the hosts of Smartless.
3: I don't know how
2: I don't feel like any of them do
3: martial arts.
2: I don't think any of them do jiu-jitsu.
3: No, but I mean, just saying you do, I could say I do jiu-jitsu doesn't mean I do it well.
2: Yeah, that's so, probably true. All right.
3: There you go.
2: Well, there you go. That is your Hollywood Dirt.
0: We want to hear what you have to say. 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
13: Even for people who fall asleep easily, staying asleep can be difficult. You wake up, your mind starts to race, you can't turn those thoughts off. Sleep experts say there are a few things you can try. Cognitive shuffling. That's when you choose a random, impersonal, non-emotional word. Then for each letter of that word, think of as many words that begin with each letter as you can before moving on to the next one. It distracts your brain from stress. It also mimics the fragmented thought patterns that usually occur as you drift off to sleep. Sensory grounding is something else. That's when you work through things you can hear, feel, see, smell, or taste. That helps you to be in the moment instead of dwelling on the past or the future. Or just do a mental walkthrough of a place you know well. Familiar but neutral imagery that can calm the brain. I'm Dr. Sanjay Gupta, helping you live a better life.
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1: 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Could be crazy. This might get wild in here, dude. 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
1: You might have saw this over the weekend. Pretty big rumor making the rounds. According to reports from TMZ, longtime Slipknot DJ and keyboardist Sid Wilson has reportedly been fired from the band after nearly 30 years.
2: Yeah.
1: Now, he joined Slipknot in 1998 and has been part of every era of the band, performing under Number Zero and handling turntables, samples, keyboards, all of that. Now, the report claims he was informed on July 31st that he was being permanently removed from the group. No reason has been given.
2: Oh.
1: And neither Slipknot nor Sid have officially confirmed the story. Now, adding even more to the situation, Slipknot guitarist Jim Root posted on social media shortly after the news broke, telling fans don't believe everything you read and suggesting everyone wait for more information before you jump to conclusions.
3: Okay. Interesting.
1: It seems that this kind of falls into the developing story category.
3: Yeah.
1: Now, he just broke up with Kelly Osbourne, his fiance and mother of his child.
3: Yeah.
1: A month or so ago. It definitely seems like there's a lot going on in this guy's life.
3: Maybe that, and the fact that there's nobody coming out and officially saying yay or nay to this, perhaps there's some legal issues there that both sides are just keeping quiet and don't want to stir anything up because there might be some money that needs to change and stuff.
1: That's what
3: it seems like to me. But yeah, the fact that this was kind of abrupt.
1: Stand by.
3: Is kind of shocking. That,
1: right?
3: And he's been one of the OGs really for a long time. So,
1: yeah.
3: Geez.
1: Yeah. Crazy.
3: Yeah.
1: How about this? Sharon Osbourne says that the enduring legacy of Ozzy Osbourne and the love shown for him is going to make the return of Ozfest in 2027 at Villa Park in Birmingham.
3: Hey.
1: Maybe some plans with potential U.S. dates.
3: Yeah.
1: There's all to be discussed, but she says it's going to happen. It's definitely going to happen in Birmingham. Will it happen here?
3: Step in the right direction to get that platform back on top again.
1: Yes.
3: Ozfest was such a great thing for like the up-and-comers and, you know, a lot of the bands that we love now.
1: Slipknot.
3: Exactly.
1: Also, that plans for that AI avatar of Ozzy is still happening as well.
3: That one we can maybe do without.
1: Yeah, agreed. System of a Down bassist Shavo has landed a role on the upcoming season of Dexter Resurrection.
3: Oh.
1: I haven't watched Dexter in a million years, but that's pretty cool.
3: I love Dexter. I've not watched the newer stuff. I've watched.
1: Well, now you might have a reason.
3: The original Dexter like three times because part of me is obsessed with serial killers. But yeah, that'll be interesting.
1: Mm-hmm.
3: I've never seen him on screen in an acting role before,
1: right.
3: So that's pretty nice.
1: MTV turned 45 on Saturday. Thanks for those 15 or so good years of actually doing what you said you were going to do.
3: You gave him more credit. I was going to be like 10.
1: Yeah, exactly. happy 63rd birthday to the one and only James Hetfield today.
3: Yeah!
1: And how about this?
3: Yeah.
1: Dogstar is coming to Bogart's a few Mondays from now, August the 24th. And next hour, 9 a.m., you're going to be able to win tickets to the show and get yourself qualified for a rock star upgrade. It's the all-in-now VIP soundcheck experience. 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This is crowd free. So like pretty much, you know, VIP experience.
3: Love that.
1: Get priority check-in. It's going to be awesome, right?
3: Yes.
1: What you're going to have to do is brush up on your Keanu movies because that is how you're going to be able to score your tickets and get yourself qualified for that VIP experience. Again, coming up in the 9 a.m. hour right here. There you go. That's your Music Minute.
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4: 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Just play the game one way. You hit a ball in the gap, run. 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
2: The Mayor's Office with Sean Casey.

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0: This is what you need to know. Refreshed.
1: I don't have a child that is in school age any longer, so I don't know the exact countdown. I'm sure that there's plenty of parents that know down to like the minutes.
2: September 1st for me.
1: There you go. 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Much smaller than it was last year.
2: Yeah.
1: And a little bit less on the money that you can spend. 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
2: All right.
1: But that is going to be happening 3 days this weekend. Plan ahead.
2: Take advantage.
1: Looks like a lot of schools, Cincinnati Public, around the 19th, I think, is what I just saw.
2: Okay.
1: So, again, there's parents that have it circled,
3: like,
1: ready.
3: Get out of here!
1: Yes.
3: Let's get back to the regular schedule so I don't have to watch you all the time and you have to yell at me about what we're doing.
1: There you go. Spider-Man Brand New Day had the second biggest opening weekend in box office history.
3: Impressive.
1: With $355 million domestically, $927 million globally.
2: Wow.
1: Avengers Endgame is the movie to beat.
2: Oh, yeah.
1: That's the one that holds the highest.
2: Well, at least for now, I think Doomsday might claim
1: this one. I think you're right.
2: On December 18th, so.
1: I think we might have been the only two people that did not see Spider-Man. I know JD did see it over the weekend, so.
2: Okay, well, I can't talk to him today.
1: Okay.
2: Because he'll want to talk about it. And I'm
1: Nope. I'm going to let him talk to me about it.
2: I actually forgot it opened this weekend while I was out on vacation. Totally slipped my mind.
1: Okay.
2: So I have some
1: catching
2: up today.
1: Well, that's all right. You get a pass. It's all right.
2: All right.
1: Take a deep breath. what you do need to do today is take yourself to the store and get us a Powerball ticket. Because
2: it's easy to do.
1: Nobody matched all six numbers on Saturday night, which makes that jackpot $748 million
2: was kind
1: for
2: of hoping
1: tonight.
2: We'd have won it while I was on vacation, so it would have given me another excuse to go back down to South Carolina to claim it for another vacation. So, but I will get that.
1: Fine.
2: I know, but I will get that ticket today, and hopefully.
1: Just as long as we're both winning.
2: Yeah, 100%.
1: That's the way. Because you don't want to be the person that didn't chip in on the work one, and then you're the guy still at your cubicle and everybody else is.
2: Yep. Like,
1: yeah,
2: we got some money.
1: Yeah.
2: Ooh. Plus, I would never do that to you. You think I could. Do you really think I could skip out on you on a split ticket? I would be more afraid of that than if an actual serial killer was trying
1: you
2: to hunt
1: be.
2: Me.
1: You should be. I've got a very.
2: What do you want to take on? A bear? A serial killer, or a tank, or Bridget. Not Bridget.
1: All right, there you go. What you do want to probably take on right now is this little game we're going to play called Name That Keanu Reeves Movie.
2: Yes, some Keanu quotes for you. All you got to do is correctly identify the movie this Keanu quote is from, and you will score those Dog Star tickets and get qualified for that VIP sound check experience. It's a Monday. Maybe your brain's not working up to 100%, so a little layup for you.
4: I know Kung Fu.
2: Caller number 9-513-750-9650. Name that Keanu Reeves movie.
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0: 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Dogstar coming to Bogart's on August 24th. And we want to get you into that show, plus qualify you for a VIP sound check experience. Now, Dogstar famously has the actor Keanu Reeves as part of the band. So we're doing some Keanu quotes for these tickets. Name this Keanu Reeves movie.
1: I know Kung Fu.
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2: The Matrix.
0: The Matrix. One of my favorite movies of all time. Bridget, I know it's tops on your list as well.
3: Never seen it. Probably never will. But you know the running joke that I have is that all Keanu Reeves sayings in the movie all are like, dude.
0: Dude.
3: Whoa.
0: Whoa. You might have just given a hint to what the next what? One will be tomorrow, maybe. I'm just saying. Oh, you have gotten tickets to see Dogstar. They're going to be at Bogart's on October 24th. And you're now qualified for that VIP
3: yes.
0: sound check experience. Hang on the line here. We'll get you set up, all right?
2: All right, sounds good. Thank you, Nick.
0: Chance to score these tickets and qualify for this VIP experience tomorrow in your 9 o'clock hour.

0: Only going to get up to 80 degrees. And the greatest thing about it, no rain in the forecast. I know the weekend was kind of dicey out there.
1: Yes, very moist.
0: Yeah, so get out and enjoy it. We will be back with you tomorrow morning at 6 a.m. to start your Tuesday off right. JD is in next. 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
0: That is your homework assignment for today, since we're getting closer to back to school. Got to get in the motions, right? We'll be back with you tomorrow morning. Here's 3 Days Grace, So-Called Live.

96 Rock Mornings, Bridget and commercial free right now in the 96 Minute Rock Block. Wrapping up this Monday morning, weather looking great. Low humidity, sun is out right now.

Wakey, wakey. It's Monday. It's Rage Against the Machine on 96 Rock. It is JD on the job. We're inside a 96-minute rock block, which continues with Pierce the Veil.

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It's JD coming up in your 11 o'clock hour. The loudest weekend of the year is returning to Chicago. It's Riot Fest 2026. We want to get you there for free. I'll tell you how you can do that on the way. Here's Linkin Park.

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JD in on your Monday. September, the loudest weekend of the year, returns to Chicago. Ride Fest 2026 is going to pack in over 100 artists into three epic days with massive performances from some of your favorite people. 21 Pilots, Tool, Pierce the Veil, Rise Against, Alanis Morissette, and more. We're hooking up one winner and a guest with the VIP treatment, flights, hotel, three-day VIP tickets, and $200 to blow on Riot Fest merchandise. All you got to do to get qualified for this is text the national keyword Alanis, A-L-A-N-I-S. Yes, Alanis Morissette's first name, A-L-A-N-I-S. Text that to 95819 now to enter for a chance to win.

gonna come with me because you look so fine that I really wanna make you mine. I say you look so fine that I really wanna make you mine. Come on and get your kicks. 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

Wage War on 96 Rock. I'm JD. And if Beck's song Loser sounds like it was just kind of made up, it's because it was. He had an idea for the song. He said he used to perform in coffee houses. And when people would not be paying attention to him, he would just make up random lyrics to see if anybody was paying attention to what he was singing. And that's kind of where he got the idea for the song Loser, and ended up recording it. I think it was like in 6 hours. Like, it was something super simple, and he just kind of came up with crap, and that's what became this song. So that's why it sounds like it's super random, because it is.

I'm JD. Coming up this hour, we'll hit you with some STP. Also got some Architects in there for you. New stuff from them. We'll do some Foo Fighters as well. Plus, what is going to be relieved that summer is just about over? And it's not like your body temperature or your air conditioner, something else.

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And now that we're in August, we only have a few weekends left for the summer of 2026. And when we're all said and done with it, the one thing that's going to breathe a sigh of relief is really your bank account. Nearly $400 a weekend is what the average American spends on summer activities. I get it, man. It's concerts, going to different, you know, sporting events, specifically baseball games, going out on the water, just gas in general for trips. I get it. So it's going to be nice to at least take a couple of weeks off before we start blowing all our money on, you know, NFL stuff with the Bengals and college football with UC and Ohio State. But at least for a couple of weeks, hopefully your bank account will get to relax a little bit. Here's new stuff from Architects, Broken Mirror on 96 Rock.

Papa Roach on 96 Rock, it's JD. And yeah, I know this song is super popular, but man, did it hit the right time when music videos were still a really cool thing. If you remember when Blink-182 released All the Small Things, it was all about boy bands and stuff at the time. And obviously, they're not a boy band. They're a, you know, an alternative group, but they had a sense of humor. So in the video, they basically parodied the Backstreet Boys and NSYNC, and it was hilarious. So if you get a chance, go check out the video today.

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JD, on the job with you. On the way this hour, Sleep Theory. We'll throw in some Corn, a little Faith No More. I'll also tell you how you can have a meet and greet with Chris Jericho on a big-ass boat. I've tried.

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How would you like to get out of Dodge in the month of November when it starts to get cold here and get on a cruise with the likes of Chris Jericho and his band Fozzy? That's what the 7th Rockin' Wrestling Rager is all about. You get to meet Chris and the band. Plus, you're going to be on board of this this Norwegian Jewel for 4 wild days of live wrestling, concerts, comedians, and a whole lot more. 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

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It's falling away from me. 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

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JD, sliding aside. Lindsay Marie is going to roll in next. Take care of you the rest of your afternoon. Enjoy the rest of your Monday. I'll see you back here tomorrow morning at 10 a.m. Here's some Sublime.

that was a weekend. What's good? It's Lindsay Marie recuperating from the weekend. But look at me, I made it in. 2 o'clock in the afternoon. Rise and grind for me. And you, maybe. What an afternoon slump. Let's rock with New Cage the Elephant after Stained on 96 Rock.

Good afternoon. You're just minutes out from another chance at a free trip for two to Riot Fest. And a week out until Five Finger Death Punch play River Bend. Welcome to August. Eye of the Storm here. It's 96 Rock.

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See 21 Pilots, Tool, Pierce the Veil, Rise Against, Alanis Morissette, and like a million other bands. 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

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All you have to do is beat Bridget. Easy peasy. Good luck. You got it. Another chance at 7:30 a.m. with 96 Rock.

This is what dreams are made of. A cruise you don't have to pay for. Hey, how about it? Hop aboard the Rock and Wrestling Rager at Sea with Chris Jericho and company. It's Chris Jericho and all of his rock star friends, his wrestling friends, concerts, comedians, podcasters. I mean, it's going to be nuts. From Miami to Bimini, it's the 7th annual Rock and Wrestling Rager at Sea. And if you'd like to go and meet Chris Jericho when you do, hit up our website to enter the next.

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0: to work for the Bengals. Bengals training camp continues all week with season ticket holders and wait list members. All the fanfare for a full season in front of us. Just got to get there first. Can hardly wait. 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

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No, I'm Lindsay Marie, and I am floored that the new Spider-Man movie just beat Endgame opening weekend. Like, how do you top something like Avengers Endgame? 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

It's an all-out sprint through summer. Man, I can't believe it's almost back to school time. We have our tax-free weekend coming up in Ohio this weekend, I believe. Back to school the week after that. I mean, woof. It's all happening. Summer's flying by. Hope you've heard this one a time or two on your summertime playlist. 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

How incredible was Evanescence Saturday night? Give me all the details. I need them. We've got more on our radar this month. I mean, we've got the Black Keys tomorrow. Five Finger Death Punch next Monday. Motley Crue at River Bend before the month is over. 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

welcome Limp Bizkit to Louder Than Life at the end of summer, which I guess is soon. Man, Riot Fest is right around the corner and Pierce the Veil will be there. Keep listening for your free Riot Fest trip for two all day long tomorrow, so you can sing along to this song, So Far So Fake, on 96 Rock. So

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Going to be hanging out with you until midnight. Coming up, we've got Rob Zombie, Cage the Elephant, and Linkin Park, plus details on how you could score Mountain Dew for your crew. Up now, it's the latest from Sleep Theory. 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
1: Tom, you are caller number 9, and you have your chance
2: nice.
1: To beat Bridget. See if you can take her down, score yourself these Godsmack tickets. You ready for the challenge?
2: Yes, sir.
1: 6 questions coming your way, 60 seconds. Remember to pass if you do not know the answer to the question. We will come back to it if we have the time. Good luck to you. Here we go. Michael Jordan starred alongside Bugs Bunny in what 1996 film?
2: Space Jam.
1: That is correct. Bovinophobia is the fear of what?
2: Cows.
1: That is correct. What does the suffix ectomy mean when used in medical terms?
2: Removal.
1: Surgical removal is correct. What breed of dog has the keenest sense of smell?
2: Bloodhound.
1: Bloodhound is correct. What is the most common organ removed from the human body?
2: Spleen, appendix.
1: Appendix is correct. Cashmere fiber comes from the coat of what type of animal?
2: Llama, yak.
1: Incorrect, incorrect.
2: Sheep.
1: Incorrect.
2: Mink.
1: Incorrect.
2: Cashmere. Camel.
1: Incorrect.
2: Goat.
1: Goat is correct. And that is a perfect score. You were going through every animal that you could think of that you could skin to get its fur.
2: Goat was a Hail Mary.
1: I mean, you went through all the exotics, and then all of a sudden goat came out, and that was right. So well done.
2: Wow.
1: Bridget not going to be happy about it. Let's get her back in here and see how this one plays out.
2: Let's get that T-shirt.
1: Bridget is back in studio. Tom here got a perfect score on this Monday. So
3: all right.
1: Coming in hot for you, Bridget. So
3: okay.
1: Let's get the clock reset for you. And here we go. Michael Jordan starred alongside Bugs Bunny in what 1996 film?
3: Space Jam.
1: That is correct. Bovinophobia is the fear of what?
3: Bovine. Cows.
1: Cows is correct. What does the suffix ectomy mean when used in medical terms?
3: Oh, get rid of surgery.
1: Surgical removal is correct. What breed of dog has the keenest sense of smell?
3: Oh, bloodhound.
1: Bloodhound is correct. What is the most common organ removed from the human body?
3: Your appendix.
1: That is correct. Cashmere fiber comes from the coat of what type of animal?
3: A sheep.
1: Incorrect.
3: A goat.
1: A goat is correct. And proof that you are the goat still, Bridget. Your perfect score is enough to match Tom's.
3: That is not how I was looking to start this Monday, FYI.
1: Both of you very impressive this morning.
3: We could have eased in with a 3.
1: Oh, got to come in with a fire.
0: 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Can you beat Bridget?
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12: We've all been there, in a boring meeting, a long lecture, struggling to stay awake. No matter how hard you try, you nod off, and that is never a good look. Aside from the obvious, making sure you're getting enough sleep, there are a couple quick pick-me-ups that experts recommend before you take your seat. If you have time, you might try to squeeze in a quick nap, just a couple minutes even. That can increase your alertness. Or try to pop outside for a quick walk, get your blood and your hormones pumping, splash some cold water on your face, or grab a cup of coffee, obviously. If you're not a caffeine drinker, even just taking small sips of water throughout your meeting could be enough to keep you awake. Of course, you could also make a point to engage in the meeting. You're not likely to fall asleep while you're actually talking. I'm Dr. Sanjay Gupta, helping you live a better life.
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